0: call on the Lord.
1: And say, what is this that I see?
0: Who just call on the Lord?
1: Blessy and dirty hold of me.
0: Who just call on the Lord?
1: You bring the gates of heaven to me.
0: Call on the Lord.
1: That I may enter in.
0: Who call on the Lord?
1: The woman said that, please give me time.
0: Just call on the Lord.
1: Just say, what for? Just to fix my heart.

0: call on the Lord.
1: Charlie wanted nothing but a little soul.
0: Call on the Lord.
1: Then I'm gonna drive the meteorite from the frame. The morning bright and soon, I'll do it and warm it harder.

0: blink, splashing right from the skin of his face, making him down from his hemorrhage. Shoulder rolls his finger on a table left spoon. The glorious love which can never pass the way, the routine and stress from my soul in the gate. He can't be treated the perfect God.
1: Boy, we have some no idea.
2: Just give me a chance. What do you think I can't get? What is the win I can't get?

their memory wasn't clear. Was it yesterday? No, wait, the day before. Finally got a ride with a preacher man who asked, were you bound on such a cold, dark afternoon? As we drove on through the rain, as he listened, I explained, and he left me

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Classify these as good times.

0: just a dream.
1: It should be a while before I see Dr. Death, so it would sure be nice if I could get my breath. Well, I'm not the crying nor the whining kind till I hear the whistle of the 309 of

good since Jubilee morn. Talk about luck, well, I got mine. Asthma coming down like a 309.

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Music of the sun, you understand me, dear? And this is Cardinal Official, representing Toronto, T-Dot to the fullest, alongside Rihanna. You don't know the beat.

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Nothing else for me to say, and so I'll close

0: This is Top of the Pops. Now let's have a word with the zombies. Now, you fellas have spent as much time in America as just about anyone on the pop scene. Do you find the fan reaction very different over there?
1: Well, I think we're more popular in America, so obviously the fans go more wild, but there are more of them. As far as concert audiences, we played in Montgomery to 20,000, Jacksonville to two audiences of 20,000 each. Places like this, you know, 10,000 was quite a common audience. And so when you get more people together, you get wilder reactions.
0: Oh, it is greater.
1: They do. They do wilder things. They've all got cars and they follow you. One, two girls follow us. How many? Sort of hundreds of miles. I don't know how many miles it was.
2: 500 miles. 500 miles.
0: Why didn't you stop, you fools?
1: We never thought. No, but they're very sort of, when they get an idea in their head, they're very persistent about following it through.
0: Do you find this business of them taking over sort of whole hotel floors? Like the
1: business? Chicago, we were thrown out of two hotels in 3 days.
2: Yeah, it's all very dodgy.
1: Because, I mean, not through any wrongdoing on their part,
3: but it's just that they were causing a disturbance in the hotel. And
0: do you think that's all a bit nutty on their part? Well, tell them, they're listening.
1: No, not at all.
0: Oh, you love it.
1: Oh, we love it.
0: No, carry on booking
2: up
0: hotels.
2: As long as they don't put us in jail, that's all right.
0: Yes, well, enough of this rubbish. How about another song? Will you still love me tomorrow, fellas?
1: Of course.

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1: Oh, no, I hate it.
2: Hate it? But my Norman loves it. And you did ask me to act normally, didn't you? I mean, I can't cope with all that fancy stuff you like to eat, like pizzas and eggs benedictus
1: right,
2: or whatever you call
1: right.
2: it. 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
1: I'll eat it. And afterwards, I'll write a whole verse about your cooking.

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I said, you mighty little boy to be a-working that way. He said, I like it, with a big wide grin. 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

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We must become bigger than we have ever been, more courageous, greater in spirit, ampler in outlook. 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

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It goes like this. Oh, Lord, won't you buy me a Mercedes Benz? My friends all drive Porsches. 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Worked hard all my lifetime. 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Oh, Lord, won't you buy me a color TV? 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

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Oh! You Africans, please listen to me as Africans. And you non-Africans, listen to me with open mind.

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2: 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We got golden fingers. And we're loved everywhere we go.
1: That sounds like us.
2: We sing about beauty and we sing about truth. At 10,000.